I want to be defined by the things that I love, not the things I hate, not the things I'm afraid of, the things that haunt me in the middle of the night. I just think that you are what you love.

0: good times. Right on. Rock and roll. Tim Smith. It's fun to say Tim Smith. Yeah. Tim Smith will take you to the mountain. Rock and roll.
1: You have technicians here making noise. No